times get hard, go hard. When times is great, go even harder. 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I'm not stopping. That's on everything I love. We're too blessed. We're very blessed. We got life. God is great. Heard what I said. When times go hard, go harder.

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I'm making some anthems. Opus is coming in. 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Don't worry about that.

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Over?

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6: We have received a little bit of breaking news. There's a little bit of shaking at the moment. Please stand by, as you know,
1: 5.8.
6: Just wait until further notice for the official announcement. Official message from the PhilBox as to what would be the magnitude of the earthquake. Medyo malakas, pero hindi siya yung violently malakas. It's like a wave. That's what I felt today. Reports said it could be this is probably stronger than a 5.8. I think it's a 6. But let's just wait until the official announcement. Mga kaibigan, we have to interrupt our programming for a bit. So let's just wait for the time being. Wait until PhilBox has released their statement. Taasan natin. Mga kaibigan, we will be interrupting our normal programming. Magbabalik tayo saglit. We'll be right back.
4: We'll be right back, guys.
3: Uy, Teleblue!

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This is a very another earthquake. Nagsishake ulit ang Mindanao as always. This is unbelievable. We'll be right back after a little bit of a break.

0: 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Anim na putsyam na piso SRP sa suking tindahan.
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0: of here.
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3: Ako lumabas!
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0: Dude! Malas!
3: Wait lang. 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
3: Wala na! 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
4: Wait, guys! 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
0: What the fuck? 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
1: Wala ako dyan! Patay na ako!
0: Nasa likod ako!
6: I give up! I surrender to the Lord!
4: Guys! I'm literally here! Wait lang!
6: I don't care anymore! We are giving up right now! This is unacceptable, I tell you!
1: Sagi na nagpakabatay pa!
4: Sandali! Nagpakabatay
6: MSA! You have no idea! I'm practically glitched!
4: Yeah. Andito pa ako mga...
0: Big shell game! Big shell game!
6: Let's leave! Come on!
7: Dear Dead Rails, fix your game. 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
6: 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This is shit.
0: Retro school.
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3: Okay, hindi na tayo mag... 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
3: Okay, Gartic tayo, Gartic. 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
0: Yes, Gartic!
3: Gartic, Gartic, Gartic. Gartic tayo, Gartic. Let's go!
0: Sino mag-host? Sino mag-host?
3: Ako, ako, ako, ako. Let's go, let's go, let's go. Everyone, everyone. There's a link, there's a link. Let's make it let's make it as much as possible siguro 16 days kung tayo. 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
0: Oo, oh, akin pa yung screen kahit ano. 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Ano yung ano? Sano yung bomb?
3: Story tayo.
0: Kaya nga.
3: Tara. Sinan ko yung link, sinan ko yung link, sinan ko yung link.
0: Story, story. 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Mido! Gabo! Oh my gosh, bro. Gabo's muted. Blue Wave! MSA! We must do
3: the... Sa-screen ko, sa-screen ko kayo, guys. Let's go.
0: Okay.
3: Join na kayo guys sa Gartic phone link nasa baba. Laro tayo ng Gartic, Gartic.
0: Gartic idol. Laro tayo Gartic.
3: Are we literally that tired? Di naman ba tayo mapagod?
0: Yes. Yes, that's how tired we are.
3: I blame it on Aldo. I blame it on the shit.
0: I blame it on the cheating code base of this fucking game, bro.
3: True.
0: Dead real.
3: It's so unoptimized. Whoever thought of that?
0: Kaya nga, it's like they hired the developer of Liquid Glass to make a Roblox game.
3: My God! Cannot believe this.
0: It looks so good, but it's so unoptimized.
3: True, bro.
0: They hired Alan Dai for that shit, bro.
3: Alright, we're just gonna be playing. Dalawa lang tayo, George. Tara na, laro tayo, dalawa lang tayo.
0: Tara, tara.
3: I'm literally about... You know what?
0: I said Alan Dai, bro. I said Alan Dai. The dude who made Liquid Ass. Oh, shit. Naano ko yung... No, my God, man!
3: We cannot play because no one is willing to play, so you know what? Fine. Let's do it. You know what? That's fine. I'm willing to, ano lang, suck it in. I suck it in?
2: Suck in?
0: Hey, Miss Ajun ka!
3: Ayaw niya maglaro ni MSA. Alam ko na yun sa ugali niya eh. Ayaw niya na
2: maglaro. Naglalaro pa ako eh.
0: Nang! Hindi nalaro mo!
2: We are by my own thing.
3: My God. You know what? No, you know what? No, fuck it. You know what? Let's do the funny shit right now. Let's commit war crimes.
0: Huh? What? What? What? What? No way.
3: Usap na tayo? Actually, hindi pa. Uwa pala noon. Hindi pa ako nakapagkain. My God. I cannot believe this.
0: Malarping gameplay habang nausap yung mga...
3: You know what? J4, laro ko muna. Mag-larp ka muna. 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Ladies and gentlemen, this is J4's facility.
0: Yes! Good morning, mga kainin. Wala muna tayo sa studio dahil naka-Roblox select ako at ginagamit pa ni MSA ang kanyang account. So today,
2: 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No, no, no, no, no, no, no, no, no, no, no, no, no, no, no, no, no, no, no, no, no, no, no, no, no, no, no, no, no, no, no, no, no, no, no, no, no, no, no, no, no, no, no, no, no, no, no, no, no, no, 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
0: Natural Disaster Survival yung pinili ko. 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So live muna tayo.
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0: Live muna tayo mula sa murder mystery.
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0: yung emulator na ginagamit ko ay going to 2014. So, shout out to whoever developed
1: it. Bakit yung account mo? Thank you.
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1: 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Account mo?
0: 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I'm just that good. Okay. 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
1: Unlimited ba Robux dyan, pre?
0: Hindi, ano? Per day ata? Not sure. Whoa!
1: Can you...
0: Whoa, my simulator!
3: J-Far, ito mo nga onto yung screen mo. 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
3: Kalaw, bro.
0: Okay, I'm getting bored of LARPing, so I'm gonna LARP in another way. Teka.
1: I'm gonna LARP in another way. Yeah, sure, bro. Sure, buddy.
3: Pakita mo yung
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3: pakita mo yung Windows na ano, gamitin mo yung kabilang PC.
0: Ala, tagal mag-setup nun. 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Today, maglalaro tayo ng Hyper Shot. 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
1: My God!
2: Ay no, Mike! Yehee!
1: Ano ba nilang ni MSA?
0: Ano ba yung favorites ko? What the hell, bro? That is not my ano.
1: BGC hangout na! He's getting baddies in there, bro. 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Bisaya Global City.
0: Yan! Let's go! Laro tayo, Hyper Shot. So, ano pag-uusapan natin? Wala!
2: Gago pala pumunto!
1: Wala kang pag-uusapan! Woohoo! Let's just bring a random guest. You know what? Let's bring a random guest to the show. Dahil wala kaming magawa. I mean, we don't have anything to do. Let's welcome!
0: Chloe J. Park!
4: Hello,
1: it's the Lifer! Hello, welcome to my Tulogan on Smile Network.
4: Are we still live?
0: Yes.
5: Hello.
3: Yes, we are still, we are still live.
0: We are still live
1: until 12. We're going to go.
0: Just talking dahil
3: we have a foreign friend right here, so we should speak English, I think.
0: Oh, ano ba yan?
2: Hi, oh, wala akong barbed wire.
4: Kabayan!
1: Hey, at least she tried. In fairness.
3: Yeah, she's really good,
2: oh
3: bro.
2: My fucking God.
4: Mga bayan!
3: Hello? Yeah, mga bayan.
1: Now, Before we continue, I think we need an introduction from you, obviously.
0: Exactly. We want to know more.
4: You mean my introduction?
1: Yeah, of course. I mean, this is a show that this is a public show. You know, everyone needs to know who are you. Who you are?
0: I died.
4: Hello, kumusta? Ako,
1: Cozy. You can speak in English, that's fine. It's okay to use English.
4: Okay,
3: yeah, you can speak in English.
4: Okay, my name is Cozy Park, and I am a major independent VTuber from Thailand, and I'm just a new VTuber, to be honest.
1: Welcome
4: so,
1: to the
4: I still be a virtual VTuber because I just want to make friends and beginning and experience about the content creators.
1: Welcome to My Tulugan. This is a program that we do basically anything just to stay relevant. This is the only thing that brings ratings to our station.
0: Well, what do you mean? To people like J4's facility, right?
1: Dude, wala pa, dude, we don't have any other shows yet. We have Salita ng Manzanas, but no one's gonna watch that.
0: Oh, nah.
1: Maybe until July 31, that's where something's gonna happen.
0: Hey, August 1 pa. August 1. Because that's Saturday, bro. And,
2: Ala!
0: It's 30.
2: Naglag.
1: Okay, Chloe, before we continue, actually, so how long have you been into the VTuber scene?
4: How long did I what?
1: How long have you been in doing VTubers? In being in part of this content creation rather. Yeah.
4: About 1 year.
1: A year.
4: Since January 2025.
1: Hmm. What brought you to do content creation?
4: As I told you earlier that I just want to make friends, gaining experience, and so why I decided to be a content creator because I'm free, I'm bored.
1: you got bored with your life, so you decided to do all of this.
0: Hey, to be fair, that's how all of us started, bro. That's how all of us started. I respect that.
1: Hey, I started in this station when Mr. Mig Sander Alice naalala ko pa nung nag-propose pa si MSA about na gagawa daw siya ng transmitter. Visit ka talaga, MSA. Di mo ba nagawa yan?
0: MSA! So, where's the transmitter?
2: Walang budget. No budget. No budget.
0: Oh, Chloe, is this without
2: my given galabay?
1: All right. Now, let's continue. I know that the first time that I encountered Chloe was actually BP. It was in Broadcast Plaza. I saw you mostly in Mox. Now, what brought you to Fanmade Broadcast actually? What made you join this server?
4: I think the music is too loud, so I cannot hear what you ask me clearly.
1: Oh! Ah, sandali lang ha. Inaamo music, RJ!
3: Why did you join this community in the first place?
4: One of my activities, like a kind of hobby, when I do free time. So, okay, my activity and my geek is a kind of television graphics and the media outlet, which is one of my interests since when I was young, and you know, I have an autism. so that's why I have a special target to interest.
1: All right, so you join FA because of the same interest that we share. By the way, the reason why this server exists is because we don't have a because at the time we didn't have a channel that would carry all of our content back in the day when we were still very small. So when we formed FA, we basically brought everyone, say, hey guys, let's just do whatever we can to just
4: I think I just surfing on YouTube and I just found your Discord server and because of Max said that
1: alright. Bido, meron ka pa mga question? Wala akong makaisip eh. Ilang kumuna kumain. Right now, we still have homosexuality being a taboo and the rights for LGBTQ members are, what do you call this? Still minimum. Since oppressed. What are your
4: You mean my gender identity?
1: Yeah, what's your gender identity?

0: identity at the moment before we continue.
1: Okay, to be real, my gender when I as I was born is male, but my gender identity is gender fluid.
0: Gender fluid.
1: Yeah.
2: So you're like not really leaning into one gender specifically. Am I understanding it correctly?
1: It depends on the situation.
0: Mm-hmm.
2: So there will be points that I feel like a girl, or there will be other times when you're my god, I feel like I'm a boy.
1: Okay, let me explain. Let me explain. I understand what you try to ask. Basically, when I return to the real life, I am just an ordinary man. But when I switch to the parallel world, say under the virtual YouTuber identity, so I switch to be a girl. I am not that good at communicating and explain how it's going on, but I try my best.
0: It's fine.
2: Take your time.
1: And that's what I say. Yeah.
0: So when you make your identity, you're basically saying that at certain times you act like a man, but on other times act like a woman. Is that?
1: Yeah.
3: All right.
0: As I was saying, what are your stance on society's reactions to gender identities at the moment? What's your stance on society's standards, society's prejudice against the community?
1: You mean the discrimination to the LGBT community?
0: Yes.
1: Homophobic or homophobia, right?
0: Yes.
1: So what did I think about this? I think it's 2026 and the bullying, the discriminate, and the hatred should not be stay here. Because it's the present day, it's the modern day, we should educate about what is really happening, because everyone in every gender in every identity is also human.
0: Mm-hmm.
1: Everyone's not human, everyone has their own heart, everyone has feeling. Then it depends on you that you hate or you love it. I don't even care if they don't act like I hate your identity, I hate you when you are gay, when you are lesbian or something like that. If they act like I think I cannot say that curse word, I think. Because it's not a good idea, because
4: Hey, may live via satellite na tayo, may live via satellite.
2: Huh?
0: Thank you very much. Now
4: actually there's someone being rude.
0: First and foremost, we got someone that represents that part of the community, and now we got a hydrophobic person live on the
4: live via satellite. Okay, prepare na yung music.
0: you didn't have to say this, but I'm sorry, I had to time you out for like 1 week just to make sure that you need to learn your lesson, bro.
5: I know, wala na.
2: It's guys, it's fucking for God's sake, fix your damn mindset, people. It's already 2026.
4: Mm-hmm. Come on, man.
2: I'm not even kidding. Are like way back in the 1970s, y'all. Like, come on. Do better, people. Do better.
0: Chloe, this is gonna be a little bit personal, but do you have any relationships at the moment?
1: Pardon, please?
4: Have you had any
0: this is going to be a little bit personal, but
2: if you're currently in a relationship or not.
0: At the moment.
1: In this moment, what kind of relationship? Okay.
0: Love,
2: like
0: love.
2: A romantic one?
0: Specifically romance, romantic.
1: Oh, the love, the romance. Did you have ever?
4: The joke,
1: my life, I never had it.
0: Never had.
1: Because, you know, I am not good. because, you know, I'm as a church, you guys, I'm not good at communicating, so that means I can not do any kinds of flirting or do a kind of date things.
2: What are you looking for? Like, you know. What are you looking for specifically in a romantic relationship? What's your standards?
1: My standard, it depends on how they make me feel. Like, if they make me feel comfortable when I stay with someone. So I think it's my standards.
0: So making you be comfortable, but yeah, all right, sure.
4: That's what he said. I respect it.
0: The heck is like tama. Man, if I were you, you don't need. Man, if I were you, he's just being gibberish. That's just gibberish. Leeg means neck, and tama means right. So
2: maybe it's actually a double entendre. It might mean right, or it might mean
4: neck got hit.
2: Like a hit. Can be a hit.
4: Neck got hit. So,
2: bro,
4: he's making a Charlie.
0: Actually, you know what? Before we continue, Chloe, do you have anything else to say before we conclude? Because we will go back to a commercial break. We'll be switching to another topic.
1: So, before the commercial break, right?
0: Yeah. Before, what do you have? Anything? Do you have anything else to say?
1: So, I have something to say. Love is love, no matter how you are, who you are.
4: That's chocolate, bro.
1: That's the chocolate, but there was a campaign about when they are in March on the International Women's Day. So, they playing the word on their brand, her, she's. So that's what I mean.
0: Let's show the YouTube channel, J4. Let's show the YouTube channel. You may follow her and subscribe to her on your YouTube channel. That is this channel, that right there. Kung pinakita ni RJ. Mga kaibigan, sa punto pong ito. Thank you very much, Chloe. You are wonderful person, wonderful thoughts that you've said to us. Kaibigan, susunod na po sa May Tulugan, mag-edit po si Gabriel Ansaldo ng leaked FBS graphics na pagbabalik ng May Tulugan!
2: Tulugan!

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2: Ah, si J4 na lang.
0: I'm too dumb.
3: Oh.
0: Matagal na ako eh. Pero I'm still dumb.
3: Bigyan mo ko ng advice. Good advice.
2: Ako na lang. Dahil ako yung kasunod ni MSA. Ito yung advice ni Gab. Number one. Ayaw pag-ulaw. Ano? Do not be shy. Kung nakay talent, pakita, dude. Kung may achievement ka.
4: I will shy. And you will not stop me. Bitch!
2: Hindi na pati na dito. The number one thing when it comes to doing this is the number one thing that you need to do as a new show host, never be shy. Always show your potential. No way in fucking hell that you have to be shitty scared because some people do not like your show. No, shut the fuck up. Your first show will be your first show. Wala akong pakialam. But your journey will start from there. And you will be improving as time, and you will be improving yourself as time goes on.
4: Wow. Alam mo, napaluha talaga ako.
2: Second gab. Be unique. It doesn't matter how unique you are. You need to be very unique. Kung may gagawin ka, gagawin mo yan. You need to make sure that your show stands up across the rest, okay? Hindi lang yung puro show lang nagsasalita ka lang ng walang rason.
3: Meron akong advice.
2: You need to give reason to your audience.
4: Sige.
2: Last advice. Huwag mo lakiin ulo mo. In a sense, huwag ka masyadong how you call this? Huwag ka masyadong cocky when it comes to doing stuff in the show. If you know that thing is probably not allowed, don't do it. Huwag mong gawin. And lastly, please do the fan news reports after you finish Gabi Gabo.
4: Okay. Lahat ng tips mo gagawin ko except sa fan news. Ciao!
2: No, please, bye-bye! Please! I need this. Or you will push Panyos to next year.
3: Oh, na. Bro, pushing Panyos.
4: Give me a full life supply of Nescafe Classic and I will do it.
2: Okay.
4: I will do it!
2: Okay. I will get pag meet up natin sa Davao, I will give you personally 5 sachet of Nescafe Classic.
4: Why 5 sachet? You're so greedy.
3: Nah.
2: Okay, fine. I will make it 1 pack.
3: Oh,
4: yes. Nah. Yes, deal. I love
2: pag
4: it.
2: Pagdating ko dyan, meron lang 1 pack ng Nescafe.
4: Yes. I wanna palpitate until my last breath.
2: Nakatimpla na.
4: Hindi mawala ang init.
2: Okay.
4: Hindi na matawag kape kung walang init.
2: I will now eat barbecue. Gabriel Ansaldo, do your show.
4: Why? Masayin ka pa magkakain? Anong oras na?
3: May supporter tayo!
4: Ay, wow!
3: Tagawin pa yun! O, Gio! Napansin na yung status ko! Oh, na!
2: Bakit? Na!
3: Oh, na! Hanap na tayo ng wing kwan niya!
2: Na-jit!
3: Nahanap na tayo!
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3: We will. Okay. Justine, nanonood ka pa dyan?

0: Wait, okay, I should probably say that shit in English.
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0: Ano?
1: Alas, MSA live, not, MSA live, ano, shot, live group, live doom scrolling. 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
0: Yan kayong may, ano? Yan kayong may CRT. Yan kayong may CRT.
2: Oh, na, not the CRT. Oh.
0: Bro, didn't you post that snippet in Smile Internal, bro? Didn't you post that snippet on Smile Internal?
2: I put it as a joke, bro. I didn't. Anyway, Gio, kamusta ang BBQ mo? Ay.
1: Uy, mga kaibigan, meron po tayong a little bit of update. 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
3: Ang ganon!
2: May sinasabi mo?
3: Sinanong
0: siya! Oh my God! MSA, tama na!
2: Tama na, MSA! Time out!
1: Ay, nanono! May tumatawag!
0: Tumatawag?
3: Oh Lord! Ano bang mamaya na yan?
1: Visitors are advised to enter the PDO and transfer convenient and access to the establishments. More tenants are expected to reopen in the following days as normal operations continue to resume. Pa-open na po ang SN guys, pa-open na guys.
2: Wow. Yan. Sino yan?
1: Ay, sagutin mo MSA, baka scammer yan.
0: Matawag ka. Scammer payback. Yo, let's go.
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6: Hello.
3: Hello, your computer has virus.
5: Napatay ang pata.
6: You have balls. Hi, balls.
0: Si Ab Jane na yan.
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0: 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Bro! Answer the call right now, bro. 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
0: Ikaw, si Mark Corrales.
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1: Konting balita lang po, let's have a breaking news story. A little update on the regards to the magnitude 6.6, which has been downgraded to 6.5 magnitude. Nag-e-echo ko dito, no? RJ, ikaw yung sa side mo ata, RJ.
2: RJ!
1: RJ, ayan, okay na. Ulitin ko po, a magnitude 6, it's now been downgraded to a 6.5 magnitude earthquake that has struck 66 kilometers south and 17 degrees west of Balut Island on the municipality of Sarangani in Davao Occidental. 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I think this is ano ata? Let me. In Sultan Kudarat. Yeah. This earthquake. Crazy. I know. This is a very crazy earthquake. Sa punto pong ito,
3: nagbabalik,
1: we are back on the program, May Tulugan. Diyos ko Lord, itong lindol na to.
3: It's all Dead Rails' fault. They're getting so unoptimized because of the earthquake.
1: This is a phantom tax of the earthquake, bro.
4: Hindi yan, pre. Ang humayanig talaga, yung pinaggagawa nila ng MSN.
1: Suspension worthy.
3: Wait, but that was after the earthquake. Time travel. Oh my God, big backrooms pala in real life.
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4: 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Thank you.
3: Oh, tingnan mo yung akin. 2019, okay pa. Oh, shit.
1: My God, let's do a little bit of beam review right now. Crazy. We need memes right now.
3: Yes!
4: You need memes? MSA is the meme.
2: Yes. I agree. Oh, yun. MSA is the meme.
1: I'm installed.
3: Meme Sander Ali.
1: Dolphin.
3: Bro, I'm bored.
1: What the hell is Dolphin? MS-DOS?
3: Dolphin Emulator. Dolphin Emulator for iOS.
1: Jesus.
3: Yung kailangan
1: ng jeep. The gunk right now.
3: Actually, I'm bored as fuck. So, magra-random
1: presence. I'm cleaning the gunk because it's so dirty. Holy shit.
3: Magra-random presence interview na tayo. 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Wants to get on the speaker stage? 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
6: Whoever cannot be reached, please try again later.
4: Gago! Ano ang ulo?
2: Sira ulo. 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
5: God! 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
3: Sige.
6: The subscriber cannot be reached.
3: Wala tayong ginagawa. Magla-larp ako.
5: You know what? Let's larp. You know what? G4.
3: Yeah.
5: Let's larp.
3: Yes. That's what I've been saying.
5: We will larp. We will now make an intro. We need to show everyone the intro that is very good.
4: Hell yeah.
5: Pakita nga ulit natin yung J4's facility intro. Let's go.
3: Tara.

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3: absolute larping.
2: Smile. I'm
4: yo.
2: Wala muna tayo sa studio.
4: Yung criticism ko na intro 0 out of 10, very good.
1: 0 out of 10 ang puto.
2: 0 out of 10.
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0: Uy, joke.
5: Subscriber cannot be reached. Please try again.
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0: J4! Dahil anong Master LARPer versus Master Baker?
3: Yes! Kaya siya daw yung Master, ano, ay.
0: Crazy.
2: Wala muna tayo sa studio. Nasa typhoon tayo. ABS-CBN News. Yun, learn tayo. Oh, wala na. Ano
4: po? Oh, hell na. Ba't nandito si Ryan? Ba't nandito si
0: What
4: Ryan?
0: What the fuck is that?
4: Ano yun? Si Ryan! You die hard. Ba't nandito? Oh my God.
0: Ay, gago.
3: Massive FBS fan.
0: Massive FBS fan. Napunta sa meme kayo. Gago. J4, dahil pasabog ako at ayaw ko mapasabog pa yung intro mo. J, RJ, play the May Tulugan intro again.
4: Hell yeah. Walang tulugan.
6: 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Furthermore, the views, opinions, and insinuations made by the hosts and guests do not reflect those of the show, the management, and the network.

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0: G-Force facility na daw.
4: Joke lang.
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5: Okay. 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
5: 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Hell yeah.
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3: May collection na yung emoji! Gab!
5: Emoji na yan, emoji material.
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5: Dude!
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5: Ano to? Disaster to? What why?
0: Uy! Yung mata!
5: Sino naglalatik?
0: Bakit?
2: Ang bata!
5: Anong disaster to?
0: Bakit? 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Yung mata ko, epic eh.
5: Ulitin natin.
0: Boom!
5: I feel like this is a
0: payment phone. Mga kaibigan, sa putok po ito, malapit na po magtatapos ang ating marathon special po natin.
5: Ala!
0: The subscriber cannot be reached. Please try again later.
5: Do the thing.
0: Mag-thank you ka nga sa audience natin, yung loyal audience.
6: The subscriber cannot be reached. Yes. Please try again later.
3: Oh my God.
0: MSA, mag-thank you ka sa 10 audience natin.
3: Umayo ka!
5: Let's go! Umayo ka!
2: Yes, this will be big. This will change your mind. Yes, thank you.
5: Oh my god. Open TV! That's fucking diabolical. Oh,
0: guys,
5: God.
0: I am sorry to inform you all that J4 is bald.
3: No!
0: I am very sorry to tell you that J4 is bald.
2: What do you mean? What do you mean, promise?
4: Kalbo.
2: Kalbo.
4: Lalagdag daw.
0: I love this word. I agree.
7: Ano, may ano si Dave? May bones?
2: LARPing kalbo. 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
0: Ano may bold si J4? Wala naman yung bo...
4: Ako mabait. 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
2: Thank you.
4: Do not try to jump while you're bio, okay? Yan lang
2: guys. Thank you.
5: Baka yung vlog mo, MSA, na ipit na kakatalon mo.
2: Step up your game, MSA. May severe threat.
4: Uy! 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
0: Nah! J4! J4 harassment.
2: Oh, aray ko. Car.
6: The subscriber cannot be reached. 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
3: Oh my god, delikado tong story na to. 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
1: 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Eto na nga ba?
3: That's J4 will be live streaming the screen at the moment. Ready na po, RJ.
1: Ready na po, ready na. Ayan na po, malapit na. Pakita na natin. Meron pa! Quote.
2: Ang ganda na
1: oh,
2: ano na
1: oh my
2: nasa God. 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
3: laughs> Pakita mo yung screen ni J4. Screen ni J4.
2: Ayun na.
3: Should we do voice over?
2: Ako na. 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
0: Si Messi!
2: Eh, ikaw na Gabo, malala.
3: Let's do it.
4: Messi went to a store, opened Batangas, and said thank you. Then he started to move his hips and aggressively twerk until he passed out from bayouing full of white liquid. Then the ambulance was called. And the ambulance went to get JFK and Melon. Oh my god! And he slapped someone. and got free.
3: Absolute cinema.
2: Wow.
3: Download na to sa akin.
4: Absolute cinema. Okay, patuloy ko na.
1: Okay.
4: Once upon a time, ABC5 was reincarnated into TV5. That's what I'm talking
3: about. He shoot the ball.
4: Then he shoot the shot like LeBron James.
2: The girls
4: love him and decide to sleep with him. They talk about their dreams and aspirations with him.
2: Wholesome.
4: Blue Wave is at the mini concert. Mm-hmm. And he meets Mika Lim, he blushes, then Mika hugs him. And he admires her, wow, you're so beautiful in person.
3: Sabi ko story gumawa kayo ng kwento kasi
2: the cut off na mabilis ang
3: ganda pa naman ng story na kasi Gab busy ka talaga Gab
2: lala Guys, yung ano, once upon a time, Gabriel Asalto preferred hot dog over 3. 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
1: This message.
2: Ano siya, reference siya ng yung live na ad at saka yung, ano, yung fan-made na ad, pinagsama ko.
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4: In a village where people buy you every day.
0: MSA
4: wakes up.
5: Kasi wakes up.
6: Enjoys himself.
1: Hango!
6: Then he buys the Millennium Tower. And what the fuck? That video is new. Salamat, Shopee! I'm prank calling you, MSA Emoji.
3: Yeah, ang ganda ng story, ang ganda ng story. Si Claro.
6: MSA
4: got us right.
1: Then
4: the next happened, and he produced red milk.
6: Ah, no.
4: And Gussie watched in horror. His life once alive. So he shut off his TV and reported him to Miko. And he went to Snap Lay.
3: Last, Sentra TV.
6: Ako magbabasa ng
1: All TV.
3: Congratulations,
2: Suspension agad.
4: Oh my god.
6: Okay, so Astrill draws something sussy, and yeah, as you can see, I'm gonna give you a clue. It's like two stickmans hugging in a row. Okay, not RG45, that they are hugging in a row. And then the guy labeled himself as an A guy, and then A G, what the fuck is this? Okay, he wrote what the fuck? 2020. Yeah.
2: Okay. 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
3: ako rin.
6: Okay, there we go.
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6: Okay,
2: no,
6: and
2: J4
6: is doing
2: ko,
6: some
2: sige,
6: sussy
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6: 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Okay, that's a clue. 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
1: What the fuck?
6: What? Oh my god, the color red is
1: tapos.
6: The color red is so sussy.
4: Oh no! I messed up.
6: It's so sussy, bro. And then Okay.
3: I'm gonna need to charge.
6: Okay, that's funny.
5: Mitsay, check mo screen ko. Check mo live.
1: I know, please. Kita ko.
6: Ano to? VR chat. Basta na VR chat? Basta VR chat?
2: Later. 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
3: Ayun na yun. 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Ano? Basta ako.
2: Bilisan niyo kung sino ang
6: dodoming dyan. 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Tama na yan. Ayun.
5: Oh shit.
3: Oh shit. Sino to? Sino ba drawing to? Sino ang drawing daw yan?
1: Anonymous. 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Anonymous to.
6: Basta walang magkukomsat, ha? Walang komsat.
2: I'm sorry na lang kung sino man ang nag-drawing ng windows.
1: Ang putyang wifi to, nawala bigla. 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
6: Eh?
1: Pinagsasabihin mo.
6: What?
5: Ay, sasabihin ako.
3: Apa guys, oh my god, oh
2: tapos sila na nag-draw na ni ano
5: ba to?
1: Oh, what? Sandali.
5: Objection, okay.
3: Faster!
5: I haven't watched Jack and Jill since 2025. Ano drawing ko dito? Gray. 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Speedrun. Ang bilis! Oh my god! Ay,
2: tapos!
5: Yes! Yes! Yes! Yes! Hello!
3: Oy! Wow! Hello!
5: Ben? Ano ba yun? Puro kayong mga alert?
7: Ben?
5: Today, I'm gonna...
7: Yes?
3: Oh, titin ko! You're gonna memorize it! Okay? Mabilisan kasi yan eh!
7: Bang? Yes? No.
6: Hindi ako.
5: Ay, Ong! Ay, grabe! Bro, I'm gonna make a better one.
3: Alam mo, timing na yun kasi nakita ko 24 oras eh. Yan ang ito-drawing ko eh. Last part na.
2: I did something diabolical.
3: Oh, so stupid. Oh my god. Ayan na. Let's go with mine. Oh, hell yeah. Ine-important ko pa to eh. Guys, ang ganda.
1: Okay.
3: Ay, di ko magkita. Ano yan mo?
1: Ang bilis eh.
3: Wow, ganda. 10 out of 10. Next.
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5: ganda.
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3: 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Oh. Yes, Windows.
5: Yun pala.
1: Ay, wala.
5: No!
1: Wow!
5: Gagawin naman bloatware. Ay,
3: nice! Good job!
5: Oh, ako kumakaw.
3: You're amazing!
1: Wow! Ganda-ganda.
5: May pagkanoon pa! Wow! Windows XP!
1: Okay.
3: Nag-downgrade! Ako, hindi ko na-download. Sige.
5: Tapos nag-downgrade agad.
1: Ilong
5: no!
1: Oh my God! Sabi na namin!
3: Holy shit!
2: CBN
1: naman!
5: Ay, 24 ko yun! Ang ibig ko sa J-Hills!
2: Oh my grabe! Oh my
5: grabe!
1: Gets
2: worse! From Gabriel's kitchen to 24 ko.
5: Uy, ikaw pala nag-draw ng object show? Pinatotro mo
1: niya! Uy! Ay, grabe!
2: Yun!
1: Ganda-ganda.
3: I-effortan ko yung akin eh.
2: What the hell? Ganda! Ano?
5: Kasi
2: yung mga video? Oh, not that me!
1: Okay. Yes, the object show.
5: Yes, the object show.
3: Ayusin niyo to. Ayusin niyo to. Ulitin natin. Noko.
1: Oras po natin ngayon. 11:01. Ito na. Okay. I can keep going. Ikaw ang first. Ayan na po. Okay, magkakamot muna. 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
2: Ano to? Ano to?
3: Okay, let's go back to network logos. 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
1: Ban? Yes? 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
0: What the fuck? Y'all cannot see this, but yeah, bro. What the heck am I seeing that right now? Oh my god, grabe naman. What the actual heck? Diyos ko po. Why? God.
2: Oh, hell yeah. Oh, yes.
0: Oh. Gawin mo. Oh, yeah.

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1: Okay.
2: Okay.
0: Okay. Okay.
2: Okay.
1: Wow. Yes.
3: Okay, wow. Okay. Okay.
0: Okay. Okay.
1: Si Clino. Sige, si Clino. Oh my god,
0: Mike, gisingan! Kasi nagigising tayo, ba't tayo matutulog?

0: I'm an all-around media personality. 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